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0: I dodali zvuk mora. 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
3: 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I'm Toffee.
0: И най-вече хитови. Уживай у музыки.

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4: Greetings, loved ones. 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

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I blasted off the planet, rock that caused catastrophe, and it matters more because I had it. Now I had, I thought about wreaking havoc on an opposition, kind of shocking, they want a static with precision, I'm automatic. 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
4: 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I'm Tropic.
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